It's not time to make a change. Just relax, take it easy. You're still young, that's your fault. There's so much you have to know. Find a girl, settle down. If you want, you can marry. Look at me,

And Sinead O'Connor is up next with her cover of a Prince song, Nothing Compares to You, followed by U2 with or without you. Quite a rhyme going there, Cole. And that'll take us to our sponsors.

Okay, that's not loading properly. Let's try that one more time. We're supposed to be listening to Jimi Hendrix with Angel. There we go.

It doesn't matter if you love him or capital H-I-M. Just put your paws up, 'cause you were born.

queen. Whether you're broke or evergreen, you're black, white, beige, chola descent, you're Lebanese, you're Orient. Whether life's disabilities left you outcast, bullied, or teased, rejoice and love yourself today, cause baby, you were born this way.

Oh. Yeah, what a touching song, I must say. That was Lady Gaga, Bradley Cooper with Shallow. Got one more song before we're going to the sponsors' messages, and hope your Saturday night is cruising along nicely. This is a little less known one from Kate Bush, and it's called, get ready for it, Sat in Your Lap. That's it.

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3: 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I'm a presenter on the community radio station 2CHR. 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

he rides away on a horse he called music, with a pain in his heart and a tear in his eyes. High on a mountain in western Montana, two crosses cut

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1: That was Terry Gordon, Never Been West of Strathfield, and Louise Morrissey brought us Rambling Rose. 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This is Susan McCann.

G'day, how you going, mate? These greetings we can trust, but the one that stirs the inner man is, I'd rather mud than dust. We say now, what's up, Louie? Though his hair is red as sin, she'll be right, no worries.

yesterday. Please don't try to see her son has to be this way. But then my eyes filled with tears when I turned back the years to the love that we once had when she was mine.